Rather dramatic start to Saturday classical favourites this morning from the pen of Richard Wagner, The Valkyrie, Ride of the Valkyries, performed by the Leningrad Philharmonic Orchestra, conducted by Evgeny Mravinsky. Second in line is Felix Mendelssohn, Symphony No. 4 in A, known as the Italian Symphony, his Opus 90. Let's hear the fourth movement.

Very descriptive music by Felix Mendelssohn, wasn't it? Symphony No. 4 in A, known as the Italian Symphony, his Opus 9O. We heard the fourth movement, the Presto, and it was performed by the Orchestra of the Age of Enlightenment. Wonderful name for an orchestra. And conducted by Sir Charles Mackerras. It's good to have your company this morning, wherever you're listening. Let's enjoy wonderful music. Ben Eaglesham has put together so much wonderful music. Right now we go to A March by Franz Liszt.

heard there, the Hungarian Rhapsody, number 15 in A minor, known as the Rekeszki March. It was performed by the Philharmonia Orchestra, conducted by Willy Boskovsky. Music written by Franz Liszt. Composed, indeed, by Franz Liszt. Now let's go to something quite different. Change of mood, if you like. The Nell Gwynn Dances by the composer Edvard Germann.

Too early to be dancing? No, not at all. Music by Edouard German. Neil Gwynn dances. We just heard the Merrymakers dance. Prior to that, the Pastoral dance, and the first one was the Country dance. All performed by the Queensland Orchestra, conducted by Michael Swierzerensky. Hope I got that right. And time now is, by the way, 27 minutes to 11, but then, do you really want to know? I'm hoping that you are enjoying the music and would love you to stay a little longer, much longer. Right now, music of Rossini, the William Tell Overture.

0: Yes, it's such so well known, isn't it? That tune, that melody, yet still so very popular and very, very fitting for a Saturday morning too, or any time. The William Tell Overture by Rossini, performed by the Rome Opera Theatre Orchestra, conducted by Tullio Serafin.
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0: We go now to a composer that lived, would you believe, 90 years, 1900 to 1990, Aaron Copland. Now, he wrote Fanfare for the Common Man, and wrote lots of other things too. This one here is quite different. A Solon, Mexico. The Mexico City Philharmonic Orchestra is conducted by Enrique Batiz.

0: Boom. An exciting performance there by the Mexico City Philharmonic Orchestra, conducted by Enrique Batiz of El Salón Mexico by Aaron Copland.
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0: Let's continue with the classical favourites program. This Saturday morning, Ben Eaglesham has selected the music and prepared the program. And let's hear Beethoven now. The famous choral Fantasia in C minor. It's for piano, for chorus and orchestra, his opus 8O. London Classical Players, and I'll give you the details of the soloists after. The Choral Fantasia in C minor by Beethoven.

0: Oh, it's vintage Beethoven, isn't it? Choral Fantasia in C minor, or Fantasia in C minor for piano, chorus and orchestra, Opus 8O. Playing the fortepiano was Melvin Tan with the Schutz Choir of London and the London Classical Players, all directed or conducted by Roger Norrington.
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2: The power and passion of Pavarotti is brought to stunning life when Australian lyric tenor Paul Ettore Tabone sings some of Pavarotti's greatest hits. 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
0: Applause galore. Okay, Spartacus, Suite No. 2, by Aram Khachaturian.

Well, we heard then the fiery dancer of the pirates, and before that the very moving, highly emotional music of the Adagio of Spartacus. And Pyrrhi, dance of the pirates, all from suite number 2 of Spartacus by the composer Aram Khachaturian, performed by the Scottish National Orchestra, conducted by Naimi Yavi. Now to Procession of the Nobles, Nikolai Rimsky-Korsakov. Here is a classic recording by the Philadelphia Orchestra, conducted by Eugene Ormandy.

0: It's pretty easy to imagine a procession of the nobles, Mlada, M-L-A-D-A, by the composer Nikolai Rimsky-Korsakov, and it was performed by the Philadelphia Orchestra, conducted by Eugene Ormandy.
1: Have you got your tickets to Georgie Girl? The smash hit Aussie musical is coming to Brisbane, and tickets are selling fast. Don't miss the remarkable true story behind Australia's legendary Seekers. A little bit. Hey there. Georgie Girl, the Seekers musical from June 3. Only at 12th Night Theatre. Tickets from $89. Book now through Ticketek.
0: And the program you're listening to is Classical Favourites this Saturday morning. 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Welcome. Ben Eaglesham has selected the music and prepared the program. We now have excerpts from the Violin Concerto in D, Opus 77 by Johannes Brahms.

heard then an excerpt from the Violin Concerto in D by Johannes Brahms, from the third movement, his Opus 7-7. Soloist was Ilya Kalla with the Bournemouth Symphony Orchestra, conducted by Pietro Inkanen. A little bit of Johann Strauss the Younger now. Long live the Magyar, a schnell polka, a fast polka.

We have several short items towards the end of Classical Favourites. That one was written by Johann Strauss the Younger. Long Live the Magyar, M-A-G-Y-A-R. It's a quick polka, Opus 332, performed by Slovak State Philharmonic Orchestra, conducted by Alfred Volter. And another short piece, very, very fiery piece, pardon the pun, Ritual Fire Dance by Manuel de Falla.

touched on some descriptive music earlier in the program. That certainly is descriptive as well. Ritual Fire Dance, Love the Magician, by the composer Manuel de Falla. And it was performed by the Cincinnati Pops Orchestra, conducted by Eric Quenzel. We have two Mozart items to complete the program. Firstly, the overture to the Marriage of Figaro.

We completed Saturday Classical Favourites with two wonderful items by Mozart. We just heard the third movement of the Clarinet Concerto in A, Kreutzfeldt 622. Craig Hill was the soloist, and the Australian Brandenburg Orchestra was conducted by Paul Dyer. And prior to that, the very popular overture, The Marriage of Figaro, Kreutzfeldt 492 by Mozart, Orchestra of Victoria, conducted by Richard Duval. Thank you to Ben Eaglesham for a wonderful program since 10 this morning. You are in tune with 4MBS Classic FM 103.7 here in Brisbane, Australia. We're also streaming online through 4mbs.com.au. It's just after 1 minute past 12. Good afternoon. John Schuller here with you. We have Saturday, Smorgasbord. Dieter Grant Frost has prepared the program. We have music in a moment by Joseph Fiala, then Mozart, Strauss, and Max Bruch and Camille Saint-Saëns. Stay with me. I'd love you to share this smorgasbord of wonderful music. And we're going to begin with a Bohemian composer. That's interesting. The Cor Anglais Concerto in C Major by the composer Joseph Fiala, F-I-A-L-A.

lovely way to begin a program. Thank you, Dieter Grundfrost, for preparing Saturday Smorgasbord. And we heard then a unique sound of the Cor Anglais, the concerto in C major by the Bohemian composer Joseph Viala. Soloist was Albrecht Meyer with the Potsdam Chamber Academy, directed by Albrecht Meyer. Now, let's go to Mozart again. We heard Mozart towards the end, at the end of the program this morning. Now we go to the Rondo for piano and orchestra in A by Mozart, Kürtel 386.

0: That's what you might call a delectable little entree. Saturday smorgasbord, music of Mozart, rondo for piano and orchestra in A, Kürtel 386. The pianist was Maria Joao Pira with the Gulbenkian Orchestra of Lisbon, conducted by Theodor Gushbauer, or Gushbauer, I would say, mit der Umlaut.
1: Journey from the timeless beauty of Gregorian chant through to Handel's dramatic Chandos Anthem No. 11, Let God Arise, and Dan Forrest's Lux, with Choirworks' next choral experience, Into the Light. Join Choirworks and their director, Dr. Deborah Shearer-Durier, in their 30th anniversary year for this uplifting programme with the Sinfonia of St. Andrews, harpist Janita Bellingham, soprano Ligurica Brucker, tenor Elliot Beecham, and organist Rachel Hocking. Step out of the noise and into a space of reflection, hope, and illumination. Tickets for Into the Light on Saturday, May the 23rd, 6:30 p.m. at St. John's Cathedral are available at trybooking.com.au/DJGOO. 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

And a reminder that at 1 o'clock this afternoon, after this Saturday Smorgasbord program, we will have the Music Diary. It's a pretty full diary. Lots happening in and around Brisbane right now. Let's go to Casanova, Nun's Chorus and Laura's Song by Strauss.

We just heard then the soprano Joan Sutherland, Ashton Smith Singers, Australian Pops Orchestra, conducted by Douglas Camley, with Casanova, the Nuns Chorus, and Laura's Song by Strauss, Ben Adjiski arrangement. Let's move on now. A program put together by Dieter Grahn-Fross has selected the music and prepared Saturday's smorgasbord. I guess you could call this the main course. This is music by Max Bruch, Romance, Opus 4-2. The violinist is Maxim Fedotov with the Russian Philharmonic Orchestra, conducted by Dmitry Yablonsky.

0: Romance, Opus 42 by Max Bruch. The soloist was Maxim Fedotov, with the Russian Philharmonic Orchestra conducted by Dmitry Leblonsky.
1: Direct from Paris, the enigmatic pianist Lukas Debarg makes his Australian debut in Brisbane for one night only on Thursday, May 28th at Brisbane City Hall. With an all-French programme from Ravel's intoxicating Gaspard de la Nuit to Debarg's own variations on Gershwin's Summertime. Composer, improviser, provocateur, and with the looks of a GQ model, Debarg is a true original. Discovered while working in a supermarket, he rose with astonishing speed to a sold-out Carnegie Hall. Daring, seductive, and entirely outside the usual mould. The Huffington Post called him a performer of fierce integrity and dazzling communicative power. One night only, book at liveatyours.com.au. 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
0: We're about to go to the final item in Saturday Smorgasbord, a program devised and prepared by Dieter Grant-Frost. Before I go to the piano trio in E-flat by Camille Saint-Saëns, a reminder that at 1 o'clock we have Music Diary. Your announcer will be Guyane, and then she will take you through the afternoon programs. John Schuller here with you. A pleasure to be sharing wonderful music on Saturday Smorgasbord. So let's go to the Australian trio and Catherine Hegel and Michael Bremer, the piano trio in E-flat by Camille Saint-Saëns.

We were listening to the piano trio in E-flat, composed by Camille Saint-Saëns, performed by the Australian Trio. You are tuned to 103.7 FM, and the time now is 1 o'clock. I am Gian Ryan, and I'll be here for you, with you for the next hour with our programme entitled Concerto, with the theme of Camille Saint-Saëns. And thank you, John Fuller, for presenting Smorgasbord with a selection of music by Dieter Grant Frost. Now let's take a look at what's happening in the music diary for Saturday the 9th of May. Romantic Russians with the Orchestra Concertino, conducted by Wei Hong Li, will include the waltz from Eugene Onegin by Tchaikovsky, the Russian dance from the Nutcracker by Tchaikovsky, In the Steppes of Central Asia by Borodin, the Polotsian dances from Prince Igor by Borodin, and works by Prokofiev, Glazunov, and Fauré at Craigsley High School, Chermside West, tomorrow afternoon at 2 o'clock. For details, call 0404 050 452. 0404 050 452. In the Sundays by the Lake series, Mozart for Mums, presented by Ensemble Queensland Australia, with Adam Chalabi, violin, Anne Horton, violin, Roger Benedict, viola, Trish Dean, cello, and Paul Dean, clarinet, will include the Clarinet Quintet in A by Mozart, Chrysanthemums by Puccini, and works by Cores and Bowman at the University of Queensland Advanced Engineering Building, St. Lucia, tomorrow afternoon at 3 o'clock. For details, call 0414 515 210. 0414 515 210. Sylvan Glades and Crystal Fountains, presented by Austral Harmony, Margaret Cayley, Baroque violin, Camilla Tafra, Baroque cello, Sarah Mager, recorders, and Jane Downer, Baroque oboe, will include the Acis and Galatea suite by Handel, the trio in C minor by Handel, and the quadro in G minor, also by Handel, at the University of Queensland, St. John's College Chapel, St. Lucia, tomorrow afternoon at 3 o'clock. For further information, call 0405 867 689. 0405 867 689. Details of the events mentioned in the music diary, as well as events further ahead, can be found on our website, 4mbs.com.au, where you can book online for selected performances, including the 4MBS Festival of Classics events in the St. Mary's series at St. Mary's Church, Kangaroo Point, later this month. Now turning to our first piece, it's an arrangement by Glennie of the Saint-Saëns Introduction and Rondo Capriccioso in A minor, opus 28, which is a composition for violin and orchestra, written in 1863. The introduction was originally intended to be the rousing finale to Saint-Saëns' first violin concerto, opus 20, though its success as a solo composition in its first performance led Saint-Saëns to publish it separately. The piece was dedicated to violinist Pablo de Saraswati, who preferred the solo violin part, who performed a solo in part. It is performed here by Evelyn Glennie, Marimba, and the Queensland Philharmonic Orchestra, with Dobbs Frank conducting.

0: The introduction in Rondo, Capriccioso in A minor, opus 28, which is a Saint-Saëns arrangement by Glennie and is performed here by marimba player Evelyn Glennie with the Queensland Philharmonic Orchestra with Dobbs Frank conducting.
1: The Divas take to the stage accompanied by a 70-piece orchestra and chorus when Springboard Opera brings its magic to this year's 4MBS Festival of Classics. Verdi's Divas bring to life dramatic moments from Aida, La Traviata, Rigoletto, and more in the exquisite Grand on Anne in the Masonic Centre, 311 Anne Street, in the city. Brisbane Philharmonic Orchestra and vocal manoeuvres conducted by Neil Flotman, along with special guests, will make your evening with Verdi one to remember. Verdi's Divas on Saturday the 23rd of May at 7 p.m. Tickets from $25 to $75. 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
0: The Concert Fantasy Opus 25 by Pablo de Sarasvati is a fantasy on themes from Bizet's Carmen. The piece is one of Sarasvati's best known works, having a delicate technique and sanguineous passion. It is performed here by Anne-Sophie Mutter, violin with the Vienna Philharmonic Orchestra, with James Levine conducting.

violinist Anne Sophie Mutter with the Vienna Philharmonic Orchestra with James Levine conducting the Concert Fantasy on Carmen, Opus 25, composed by Pablo de Sarasate. And now moving along to the Piano Concerto No. 4 in C minor, Opus 44, composed by Saint-Saëns in two parts, with the first movement beginning with a gently mischievous chromatic subject, while the second movement, Allegro Vivace, begins as a playful and winning scherzo, deriving its main theme from the original chromatic subject in the beginning of the first movement. It is here performed by pianist Jean-Philippe Collard with the Royal Philharmonic Orchestra, with André Previn conducting.

Pianist Jean-Philippe Collard with the Royal Philharmonic Orchestra with André Previn performing the Piano Concerto No. 4 in C minor, Opus 44, composed by Camille Saint-Saëns. And now we have some spare time and we can have an entr'acte with Roussel's Impromptu for Harp, Opus 30.

You are tuned to 103.7 FM, and the time now is 2 o'clock. We have been listening to this afternoon's programme entitled Concerto, with a focus on the theme of Camille Saint-Saëns, with music selected by Philip Simpson. I shall be with you this afternoon again for this afternoon's programme entitled Saturday Afternoon, with a selection of music by William Fraser. We'll begin this afternoon by listening to The White Lady, which is an opera comique in three acts by French composer François-Adrien Boldeau. The libretto was written by Eugene Scribe, based on the works of Scottish writer Sir William Scott. The opera has typical elements of the Romantic in its Gothic mode. The opera's musical style heavily influenced later operas like Lucia de Lammermoor, I Puritani, and La Jolie Fille de Perth. It is performed here by Juan Diego Flores with the Old Teatro Comunale di Bologna, with Roberto Abbado conducting.

0: tenor Juan Diego Flores performed with the Ode del Teatro Comunale di Bologna, with Roberto Abbado conducting The White Lady, composed by François Adrien Boulieu.
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0: The Divertimento by Igor Stravinsky is a four-movement orchestral suite arranged in 1934 from his 1928 ballet, The Fairy's Kiss, a new neoclassical work composed as a tribute to Tchaikovsky. The suite is based on Hans Christian Andersen's piece The Ice Maiden. The Divertimento is often considered a fairy tale ballet in one act and four scenes. It is performed here by the Russian National Orchestra with Vladimir Jurowski conducting.

We were listening to the Divertimento K049, composed by Igor Stravinsky with the Russian National Orchestra, with Vladimir Jirovsky conducting.

0: Celebrated violinist Martin Lass brings his trademark virtuosity and showmanship to the St Mary's Concert Series in this year's 4MBS Festival of Classics. 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
1: Franz Xaver Wolfgang Mozart, also known as Wolfgang Amadeus Mozart Jr., was the youngest child of six, born to Wolfgang Amadeus Mozart and his wife Constanze. Franz Xaver was a composer, pianist, and conductor of the late classical period. His musical style was of an early romanticism and heavily influenced by his father's mature style. Franz Xaver had a relatively small output. He wrote mainly chamber music and piano music, with his largest compositions being two piano concertos. We'll now listen to his piano concerto in C, Opus 14, with pianist Howard Shelley with the St. Gallen Symphony Orchestra.

0: pianist Howard Shelley performing the Piano Concerto in C, Opus 14, with the St. Gallen Symphony Orchestra, composed by Franz Xaver Mozart.
1: Internationally renowned soprano Marusha was the youngest ever recipient of the Dame Joan Sutherland Award whilst a student at the Con in Brisbane, and in May 2026 will share the stage with international tenor Rosalio Laspina and rising star Eva Kong in the 4MBS tribute to Dame Joan Sutherland. So many of Dame Joan Sutherland's greatest hits, from opera to operetta and popular songs. It's all part of the Joan Sutherland spectacular. Supporting these outstanding voices will be the Queensland Choir and Brisbane Symphony Orchestra. Book early for the best seats in the house. The Joan Sutherland Spectacular, 31st May at the Brisbane City Hall. A major event in the 4MBS Festival of Classics in 2026. 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
0: The Symphony No. 1 in D major by Gustav Mahler was mainly composed between late 1887 and March 1888, and it incorporates music Mahler had composed for previous works. Some modern performances and recordings give the work the title The Titan, despite the fact that Mahler only used this label for the second and third performances, and never after the work had reached its definitive four-movement form in 1890. It is performed here by the New York Philharmonic Orchestra, with Kurt Mazur conducting.

We have been listening to the Symphony No. 1 in D, composed by Gustav Mahler with the New York Philharmonic Orchestra, with Kurt Mazur conducting. Now we have some time left before our next program, Saturday Feature, with the Capella Istropolitana, the Chamber Orchestra of the City of Bratislava, in our program entitled Saturday Feature. So for now, let's listen to Elgar's Imperial March.

0: You're tuned to 103.7 FM, and the time now is 4 o'clock. I'm Gian Ryan, your presenter for Saturday afternoon, and I'm handing you over now to Saturday Feature.
1: Welcome to our feature program, prepared by Terry Hughes, and today featuring Capella Istropolitana. It was founded in 1981 by members of the Slovak Philharmonic Orchestra, and today it sources preeminent musicians from all of the major Slovakian orchestras. It commenced as a chamber orchestra, but has developed as an orchestra large enough to encompass the standard classical repertoire. In 1991, it was named as the Chamber Orchestra of the City of Bratislava by the City Council of Bratislava. Capella Istropolitana will open today's program with the Adagio from Leopold Mozart's Trumpet Concerto in D.

Miroslav Kezma, a trumpeter with the Slavic Philharmonic, was the soloist in that performance of the Adagio from Leopold Mozart's Trumpet Concerto in D by our featured orchestra, Capella Estropolitana. The performance was conducted by Peter Kvor, who is also a Slovakian classical trumpeter. Jaroslav Kšek, a Czech radio producer, conductor, inventor of musical instruments and composer of classical and folk music, has directed many performances by Capella Estropolitana, particularly for recordings by Naxos. He joins us now with the second movement of Josef Suk's Serenade in E-flat major.

The second movement of Yosefzuk's Serenade in E-flat was performed by our featured orchestra, Capella Istropolitana, conducted by Yaroslav Krechik. The British conductor Barry Wordsworth, chief guest conductor of the Royal Ballet, has also been a frequent conductor of Capella Istropolitana, and he joins us directing the orchestra in a performance of Mozart's Linz Symphony.

Barry Wordsworth conducted Capella Istropolitana in that performance of the first movement of Mozart's Symphony No. 36 in C, known as Linz. Barry Wordsworth is remaining on the podium for a performance of the third movement of Haydn's London Symphony.

We heard the third movement of Haydn's Symphony No. 104, the London Symphony, played by Capella Istropolitana, conducted by Barry Wordsworth. The British conductor Adrian Leeper also recorded frequently with Capella Istropolitana for Naxos Records. He joins us now with A Romance by Sibelius.

Romance for String Orchestra in C by Sibelius, conducted by Adrian Leeper. Also a frequent conductor of the orchestra for Naxos Records was the American conductor Stephen Gunzenhauser, who joins us with Mozart's Adagio for violin and orchestra in E major. The soloist is the Japanese violinist Takako Nishizaki, who is married to the owner of Naxos Records, Klaus Heymann.

The Adagio for Violin and Orchestra in E major, K261. Music of Mozart, performed by Capella Istropolitana, conducted by Stephen Gunzenhauser, and featuring violinist Takako Nishizaki. We're going to conclude the scheduled part of our program on Capella Istropolitana with Vivaldi's Chamber Concerto in D for lute, two violins, and continuo arranged for guitar.

Vivaldi's Chamber Concerto in D for flute, two violins and continuo, performed by Capella Istropolitana and conducted by Yaroslav Krechek, and featuring Zhapkar, Josef Zhapkar, guitar, and that leads us to the end of our scheduled program. However, with a little time before we commence our next program, let's enjoy the music of Giuseppe Torelli as performed by Capella Istropolitana, excerpt from Torelli's Sonata, A Cinque No. 1.

Excerpts from Torelli's Sonata Cinque in number 1. We heard the opening movement followed by the Allegro movement performed by Capella Estropolitana. Well, thank you for joining us on this for this program featuring the Slovakian Chamber Orchestra, Capella Estropolitana. We do hope you've enjoyed the program, which was prepared by Terry Hughes.

Hello, and may I issue to you an invitation to the dance. Please take your partners, and we're going to start with a quadrille from what may seem a most unlikely source, Sir Edward Elgar. He wasn't Sir Edward when he composed these. At age 21, he was appointed bandmaster at the Worcester County and City Pauper Lunatic Asylum, where music played an important part in the rehabilitation of the patients. From his time there, we have quite a collection of dances, which were intended for the inmates' enjoyment, and I hope will contribute to yours. Barry Collett directs the Innovation Chamber Ensemble in the five pieces making up a singing quadrille.

A singing quadrille by Edward Elgar was played by the Innovation Chamber Ensemble, conducted by Barry Collett. From the ballroom to the ballet, the music for Snugglepot and Cuddle Pie was composed by Richard Mills in 1987, when he was artist in residence for the Australian Ballet. It was based on the books by the Australian author May Gibbs and deals with the adventures of the Gumnut Babies, the eponymous Snugglepot and Cuddle Pie, and their troubles with the villainous Big Bad Banksia Mem. We'll hear excerpts from the beginning, Once Upon a Time, up to the War March of the Gumnuts.

Music for the ballet Snuggle Pot and Cuddle Pie by Richard Mills, with the composer directing the Queensland Symphony Orchestra. And that concludes this programme of Invitation to the Dance, which was prepared by me, Jenny Dawson, and purely by chance, I've also prepared the next programme, Focus. Today we're focusing on watercolours. This is music about bodies of water described, somewhat fancifully, in colourful terms. The old adage defines a camel as a horse designed by a committee, and it's rare indeed to find a successful piece of music resulting from a committee effort. However, the Yellow River Piano Concerto, a rearrangement by the China Central Philharmonic Society of a cantata by Zhang Jinghai, is a delightful exception.

That was an arrangement by the China Central Philharmonic Society of Zhang Jinghai's music for the Yellow River Piano Concerto. That was the Ode to the Yellow River, and the pianist was Lang Lang, with the China Philharmonic Orchestra directed by Long Yu. Island Scenes is a suite for guitar by the Maltese composer Gordon Mizzi, each movement describing one of the tiny country's islands, towns, or beauty spots. Comino is the smallest of Malta's three inhabited islands, featuring a lovely blue lagoon with moods fluctuating between peacefully serene and stormy and wind-tossed.

From Gordon Mitzi's suite Island Scenes, we heard Comino, the Blue Lagoon. The guitarist was Carlos Bonell. One of Europe's grandest and most beautiful waterways, the Danube River is almost universally described as blue. Unusually, Franz Lehár takes a different view of it in this legend, On the Grey Danube.

Franz Lehár's Donaulegenden on the Grey Danube. The Klaus-Peter Seibel conducted the India Radio Philharmonic Orchestra, Hanover. Probably the Red Sea's most famous moment came when God parted its waters to let Moses and his people escape from Egypt. A popular scene among artists, in this ensemble from La Bohème, we hear the painter, Marcello, complaining that he's soaking and shivering in his obviously realistic depiction.

0: Zitto, si dal mio dramma.
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Questo mar rosso mi ammollisce e sidera. I'm soaking and shivering in this red sea. From Puccini's opera La Bohème, we heard tenor Jerry Hadley, baritone Thomas Hampson, a bit of Paul Plischka, the bass, and the orchestra of the National Academy of Santa Cecilia, Rome, was conducted by Leonard Bernstein. Accompanying the spoken word with music, as in melodrama or monologue, used to be much more popular than it is now. Alfred Hill's music to accompany the narration of John Wheeler's Green Water is a charming period piece of Australiana.

Beyond our street lie public gardens. There, when not a move of air disturbed the stillness of the summer's day, I watched a fountain play about its stalk of stone. The center of the pond was pitted with the heavy, dropping spray. Beyond, where the last liquid shot was thrown, under the brink, the water glowed like dark green glass. My shadow was not seen. The water was so darkly green. I could not pass such beauty by, but tarried there to think.

There is an old house by the harbor side. Built in Macquarie's day, its paint has peeled. Its lofty rooms are tenantless. The tide of years has worked upon it. Old and gray, it scarce can brighten to the sun's last ray. High grass has taken lawn. The moss has woven a sod cement across long winding paths. The place is sealed by dank death and decay. But near the garden wall, by salt winds flayed, a pool of stone-rimmed water lies. Old trees at either end make dead black shade, and all the center is a shield of jade, reflecting dim red shapes to watching eyes. Beauty is in a broad stream slowly flowing through lawn-like banks where bulrushes are growing with leaf-like water lapping at their stems. Whether it be the sacred Avon or the Thames, Murray or Hawkesbury, Nicholson or Latrobe. There was an April sunset once, a globe of misted orange light, half severed by the range, which lit the long river reach. Day dimmed, and dusk brought change. Suddenly faint and sweet, like some long absent fleet returning home from far, the black swans sent their music down. And at my feet, the ivy-dark water held the evening star.

Close by the little town where first I played, a creek flows, lingering slowly through the wide green flats until the lake disturbs its quiet with a sandy break. Like melancholy, sculptured in blue-gray stone, the heron sleeps, or in the beryl-tinted deeps, watches for perch or minnow. I have strayed across the bordering paddocks, and along the margin where the reed beds throng, and water hens, like shawms afloat, utter their piercing, plaintive note.

sun's hot shine have watched my floater dragging at the line. 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And that is where, young and the world unknown, I learned to love green water. Through the years, that vision of beauty still appears. All gliding waterways, all grassy pools that come in autumn days, all rivulets that curve in emerald bays around a mossy stone, all garden ponds, I take them for my own.

Green Water, a melodrama with words by John Wheeler, music by Alfred Hill. The narrator was Edgar Metcalf, and the West Australian Symphony Orchestra was conducted by Vladimir Ponkin. And that concludes this focus on watercolours, and I hope you enjoyed it. I'm Jenny Dawson, passing you on to more beautiful music here on 4MBS Classic FM.

0: Welcome to the Wagner Society in Queensland program. To take us through the program today, we have John Drew, the Publicity Officer for the Wagner Society in Queensland.
1: Yes, welcome listeners. We have a very interesting collection of music from Wagner, and we'll just go mainly played by the Berlin Philharmonic, conducted by Claudio Bardo in a live concert in Berlin in the Philharmonie. But there will be two bits of Wagner recorded by the 2005 performance of The Ring of the Nibelungs, in particular Das Rheingold in Adelaide by the Adelaide Symphony Orchestra. But I will explain that as we go. So I'll also be making references to the forthcoming Wagner Day at the 4MBS Classical Music Festival, which will be held on Saturday the 16th of May between 11 a.m. and 4 p.m. This is a free event, with the exception of the final event of the day at 3 p.m. where the actor Eugene Guilfeder will present The Twilight of Richard Wagner. So without any further ado, we will play the prelude to Wagner's final opera, Parsifal.

This was the prelude to Wagner's final opera, Parsifal, performed in the Philharmonie in Berlin by the Berlin Philharmonic Orchestra, conducted by Claudio Abbado. Forthcoming on the 16th of May again is the Wagner Day at the 4MBS Classic Music Festival at the 4MBS Performance Studio, 384 Cleveland Road, Cooperoo. This is a free event, and it starts at 11 a.m. sharp. The first event will be an introduction to Wagner's life and work by the president of the Wagner Society, Stephen Emerson, a retired music professor. By the way, you will be able to buy, for a maximum of $10, CDs and DVD videos of Wagner operas, plus some books too, I'm told. The next item coming up to be broadcast will be the Song to the Evening Star from Wagner's opera Tannhäuser. This is sung by the Welsh bass baritone Bryn Terfel, once again conducted by Claudio Abbado in the Philharmonie in Berlin with the Berlin Philharmonic Orchestra.

Yes, that was the song to the Evening Star from Tannhäuser, sung by Bryn Terfel with the Berlin Philharmonic Orchestra, conducted by Claudio Abbado. This first item coming up at 11 a.m. On the 16th of May will be an introduction to Wagner's life and work by the president of the Wagner Society, Stephen Emerson, retired music professor.

So this is designed for people who know little or nothing, about Wagner, and so catering for people who just want to come and find out more than what they already know. So next coming up will be the prelude to Wagner's Das Rheingau, which is the preliminary evening of the Ring of the Nibelung. This is an Adelaide Symphony Orchestra performing here in the Festival Centre in Adelaide, which I attended, fortunately, and it has very interesting. It only has two notes in it, which get progressively louder and longer. So please enjoy.

That was the prelude to the Das Rheingold, performed by the Adelaide Symphony Orchestra, conducted by Asher Fish, who, by the way, is the chief conductor of the West Australian Symphony Orchestra, and goes to Perth 4 times a year, according to his Facebook page. Now, the second item coming up on the Wagner Day will be the distinguished scholar Peter Bassett, who lives in Queensland, talking about the history of Wagner performances in Australia, which go way, way back to the 19th century. So there's a long history of performances. That will conclude at midday, where there's a break of light refreshments and lunch, all free, by the way. Okay, the next item coming up is the orchestral version only of Isolde's Love Death, which is the end of Act 3 of Tristan and Isolde, which interesting resolves the unresolved musical aspects which pervade Act 1, Act 2, and much of Act 3. So this will be, once again, the Berlin Philharmonic in the Philharmonie in Berlin, conducted by Claudio Abbado.

Can there be a more amazing way to end an opera? That was the music from right at the end of Wagner's Tristan and Isolde, performed here again by the Berlin Philharmonic Orchestra in the Philharmonie in Berlin, a live performance conducted by Claudio Abbado. Coming up again on the 16th of May, on the Wagner Day, will be a number of events in the afternoon after lunch. There's a short panel discussion and a Q&A session. At 1:40 p.m, the Brisbane's virtuoso pianist John Granger Fisher will be performing Liszt's very famous piano transcription of The Love Death from Tristan and Isolde, which we've just heard the music thereof. This will be followed by Bradley Daly, Wagnerian Eldon tenor in conversation, and then there'll be afternoon tea, and then there'll be a separate event which I have to pay for, Eugene Gilfeder's Twilight of Richard Wagner. Now, everything is on the 4MBS music brochure, and you can book at the following: 4mbs.com.au, or call weekdays between 9 and 5 for the following number: 3847 1717. I'll repeat that: 3847 1717. The next item coming up is the famous Descent into Nibelheim from Das Rheingold. This is a live performance recorded in 2005 at the Adelaide Festival Centre with the Adelaide Symphony Orchestra, conducted by Asher Fish.

This is the quite amazing descent into Nibelheim from Das Rheingold Day, performed by the Adelaide Symphony Orchestra, conducted by Asher Fish. Do make an effort to come if you can. You'll be able to pay cash only for DVDs and CDs and books, by the way, of Wagner operas. So you can actually inexpensively develop a collection on the 16th of May, if you so desire. The next item coming up will be the very famous end of Act 3 of the Die Walküre, the Valkyrie, with its very famous magic fire music at the end. The singer, once again, is the Welshman Bryn Terfel, from a live performance in the Philharmonie in Berlin by the Berlin Philharmonic, conducted by Claudio Abbado.

0: So concludes one of the most amazing evenings you will ever spend in an opera house, namely Wagner's Die Walküre, the Valkyrie in English. The singer was Bryn Terfel, bass baritone, from a live concert in the Philharmonie in Berlin by the Berlin Philharmonic Orchestra, conducted by Claudio Abbado.
1: Now thanks to John Drew, the publicity officer for the Wagner Society in Queensland. And don't forget the Wagner Day here at 4MBS in our 4MBS performance studio, 384 Old Cleveland Road, Coorparoo. Takes place on Saturday the 16th of May from 11 a.m. till 4 p.m. Phone us weekdays between 9 a.m. and 5 p.m. on 38471717, where you can also book for From the Gold Coast to the Rheingold, featuring the brilliant Wagnerian Heldon tenor Bradley Daly, accompanied by the pianist Sarka Budinska, in the St Mary's Anglican Church on Saturday the 23rd of May at 3 p.m. All of those events can be booked through 4mbs.com.au or by phoning that number. For more details about the Wagner Society in Queensland, you can go to their website, wagnerqld.com.au.

Good evening and welcome to Treasures from the Archives. Every Saturday at this time, we'll delve into over 40 years of broadcasting memories to bring you classical excellence from some of the memorable performances stored in our music library. Some of the individuals spotlighted have gone on to national and international fame, and 4MBS is proud to have played a small role in their success. For now, relax and enjoy Treasures from the Archives.

Hello, I'm Jenny Dawson, and welcome to the second of a series of programs to celebrate music in colonial Brisbane. Each program features music which would have been enjoyed in Brisbane during colonial times. We'll hear examples of pieces which were popular then: band music, choral music, chamber works, orchestral music, operatic excerpts. The variety may be surprising. There will also be music composed by our own colonial musicians. We'll start with one of these. In 1849, Karl Linger came to Australia from Germany, and as a composer-conductor, he quickly made himself indispensable on the Adelaide musical scene. Not many of his compositions survive today, but those that do sound vaguely reminiscent of the work of a colonial Haydn. He wrote a very attractive set of six orchestral Zwischenspiele, a word that we're probably more familiar with as intermezzo or interlude, and we'll hear two of them.

The South Australian Symphony Orchestra, under Henry Cripps, played two of the six Zwischenspiele for orchestra by Karl Linger, composed in Australia early in the second half of the 19th century. The first instrument to arrive in the colony was, of course, the human voice, and it's remained one of the most popular. With one or more voices, you can have some music, add a piano, and you can have much more. Domestic gatherings in colonial Brisbane invariably focused upon songs, duets, and glees, since singers were much more likely to be present than a properly constituted string quartet or such, and they couldn't forgetfully or bashfully leave their instrument at home. Here's a bracket of songs from the drawing room of a typical colonial Brisbane home.

We heard, firstly, the traditional Blow the Wind Southerly, sung by contralto Kathleen Ferrier. She was then accompanied by pianist Phyllis Spur in The Keel Row, a traditional song arranged by Whittaker. Tenor Webster Booth with pianist Gerald Moore gave us Mendelssohn's On Wings of Song, then tore a passion to tatters in Balfe's Come Into the Garden, Maud. And we finished with Henry Bishop's Home Sweet Home, sung by Felicity Palmer, accompanied by John Constable. Last week we heard something of the indomitable R.T. Jeffries. Arriving in Brisbane in September 1871, he immediately met the pianist Madame Malheureux. They soon recognised each other as kindred spirits, musically speaking, sharing an almost evangelical zeal to raise the standard of performance in Brisbane and to educate its public's taste. It was sometimes an uphill battle, but Jeffries' dedication never flagged, and he started as he meant to go on. Madame Malheureux accompanied him at his first public performance in town on the 1st of February 1872, when the programme included two Beethoven violin sonatas and, with piano substituting for the orchestra, the Mendelssohn Violin Concerto in E minor. Happily, tonight we can hear the Mendelssohn Concerto with orchestra.

Mendelssohn's Violin Concerto in E minor, opus 64, was performed then by violinist Richard Tognetti, who also directed the Australian Chamber Orchestra, which we heard in a recording made by the Forimbius Concert Recording Team in 2005. We noted last week that in 1872, R.T. Jeffries and Madame Malheureux established a series of Monday popular concerts, held in the North Brisbane School of Arts. Popular is necessarily a relatively subjective term. When Madame Malheureux included the Beethoven Piano Sonata No. 8 in C minor, the Pathetique, the audience greeted it with deep suspicion. Obviously, to some people, the Pathetique simply wasn't popular enough. What were always well received, however, were her performances of paraphrases and fantasies for piano upon operatic themes.

Making the most of operatic melodies, the pianist William Wolfram played Reminiscence of Donizetti's Lucia di Lammermoor by Franz Liszt. Even those music lovers for whom grand opera was a bit solid enjoyed the tunes. It follows that operetta, or opera bouffe, was popular from its first appearance in town. First staged in 1875 by W.S. Lister's company, its tunefulness, gorgeous costumes, and outrageous stories appealed to nearly everyone. Occasionally, a moralist took issue with some of its risque business. Oddly, they never objected to much worse in grand opera, but audiences loved it. Many operettas, sung in English, made it here very quickly after their London debut. Favourite composers were Offenbach, Lecoq, Plunkett, Hervé, Genet, Massé, von Suppé, Benedict, and of course, Gilbert and Sullivan. Here are some excerpts from what got Brisbane audiences excited in the 1870s.

Excerpts from operetta, firstly from Offenbach's The Brigands, sung by Ghislaine Raffanel, Colette Alliot-Lugard, Thibert Raffali and Michel Trompon, with the chorus and orchestra of the Lyon Opera, conducted by John Elliott Gardner. Then from Jeanette's Wedding by Marseille, The Song of the Nightingale, sung by soprano Liliane Berton, with flautist Bertrand Caratse making like a bird, and the National Theatre Orchestra of the Opéra Comique, conducted by Pierre Cruchon. And finally, excerpts from Offenbach's La Pericole, with Suzanne Lafay, Raymond Amade, Gabriel Baquier, and the René Duclos Chorus, with the Lamoureux Concerts Orchestra under Igor Markovitch. If one is going to talk about music and popularity, one has to mention music for band. Bands never had a problem finding a venue. The Botanic Gardens have a history dating back to 1828, and performances have been given there at least since the 1850s. I'm speaking, of course, of the original Botanic Gardens. From its early days, Brisbane had a number of bands. But rather delightfully, the winner of the very first band competition in 1877 was actually a group made up of miners from Gympie. With its conductor, Mr. John Snell, the band came to Brisbane, played at numerous venues, had a marvellous time, and then won the competition by default when all the other groups pulled out. We'll stay in the operetta repertoire for two typical pieces.

The John Foster Black Dyke Mills Band, directed by David Hurst, played arrangements of the overtures to Daniel Auber's operetta The Black Domino and to Franz von Suppé's The Beautiful Galatea. To conclude the programme, we have another gem from the Queensland State Library's collection of local compositions and the imaginative collaboration between the Library and the Queensland Conservatorium Griffith University, which recorded performances to put on the Library's website. We're taking some liberties, since a few of these pieces are a little later than the period we're looking at, but their spirit definitely fits. Since we've just heard music for band, here is a song written by a bandmaster, John Thomas Caves, of the number one depot band AIF, Boys of Australia.

In that stirring rendition of Bandmaster J.T. Cave's patriotic song, Boys of Australia, we heard the male voices of the Brisbane Chorale, directed by Emily Cox and accompanied at the piano by Lynn Jordan. And that concludes this programme of Music in Colonial Brisbane, the second in the series. We'll be hearing another one next week. I'm Jenny Dawson, and I'm very happy to have had your company.

Good evening. Howard Ainsworth with Late Classics on 4MBS, music selected by Helen Robbie, including a ballet suite by Lully, a piano concerto by Hummel, and the Oxford Symphony No. 92 by Haydn. But beginning with music by a man who was described as being proud, extravagant, eccentric, innovative. Speaking about Francesco Maria Veracini. He lived from 1690 until 1768. And they also said that he was a very great violinist and a much sought-after and well-loved composer. We begin with the Concert Overture No. 2 in F by Veracini, played by the Accademia e Filarmonici, conducted by Alberto Martini.

The overture number 2 in F by Veracini. It was played by the Accademia e Filarmonici, conducted by Alberto Martini. Well, now we come to the ballet I mentioned. It's by Lully, and it's called Alcidane and Polyxandre, and it comes from 1658. It's made up of several verses. There's no real story to the ballet. Each verse appears to refer to some aspect of love, as you would expect. In this, we'll hear all of these artists are from Toronto in Canada. Sopranos Mary Enid Haynes and Sharla Nafziger with the Aradia Baroque Ensemble, conducted by Kevin Mallon. 17th century ballet by Lully.

Music for the Sun King by Lully. The ballet, Alcidan and Polyxandre. And we heard sopranos, Mary Enid Haynes and Charlotte Nafziger, with the Aralia Baroque Ensemble, conducted by Kevin Mallon. Our next composer is Johann Nepomuk Hummel. He was born in Pressburg, which is now Bratislava, in 1778. He lived until 1837. We have Hummel's Piano Concerto No. 3 in B minor. It's his opus 89. The soloist is Haiwan Chang, playing with the Budapest Chamber Orchestra, conducted by Tamás Powell.

the Piano Concerto No. 3 in B minor by Hummel. The soloist was Haewan Chung, playing with the Budapest Chamber Orchestra, conducted by Tamás Pál. Our symphony tonight is the Oxford Symphony by Haydn, his Symphony No. 92 in G, and it's played now by the Philharmonia Hungarica, conducted by Antal Durati.

There's a symphony number 92 in G, Oxford, by Haydn, and played by the Philharmonia Hungarica, conducted by Antal Dorati. Now, this is Howard Ainsworth wishing you good night, and as usual, wishing you well. And I hope you enjoy our classical CDs until dawn.

classical CDs Until Dawn was prepared by Colin Brumby and concluded with a selection of music by guitarist Fernando Soar. It's 6 o'clock.

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1: And good morning to you if you're up and about already, or if you're resting in bed and the alarm has just gone off. Welcome to Daybreak Classics on Sunday. My name is Jim Griffin, and thank you very much for joining me. Well, we'll talk about the weather first of all. The weather forecast was issued by the Bureau of Meteorology just before 3:30 this morning. And for our immediate listening areas, I'll read them separately so you can focus on the area of interest to you. For the Brisbane area and immediately adjacent suburbs, it's predicted today to be partly cloudy with a slight chance of a shower, possible rainfall up to a millimetre, just 1 millimetre that is, and the chance of rain about 40%. For Ipswich, 27 degrees and partly cloudy, slight chance of a shower, chance of rain about 20%. For the Gold Coast area, a maximum of 25 degrees, same as Brisbane, and partly cloudy with medium chance of showers, rainfall up to about 4 millimetre and chance of rain about 60%. And if you're on the Sunshine Coast, your maximum predicted today is 23 degrees, again partly cloudy and medium chance of showers as per the Gold Coast. Possible rain at Sunshine Coast up to about 5 millimetre is predicted, with chance of rain about 80%. So, not such a bad day, but if you're going to be around to the house doing some things, catching up and of course enjoying Mother's Day, then why not stay tuned to 4MBS Classic FM. 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Well, let's start our program now with our usual morning march. And it's Lily Bolero.

a bright start designed to wake you up if you're not already awake. And why not? Well, that was the traditional piece, Lily Bolero, and it was played by the band of the Scots Guards. Well, we're going to go to our old friend Antonio Vivaldi now. As I've said many times before, I think, on this programme, he wrote over about 600 concertos, but some critics, which I'm surprised there are any critics to Vivaldi, said he wrote the same concerto 600 times. I don't believe that. We're going to hear the concerto for Sopranino Recorder in C major, Réaume 443. And the performer will be Michaela Petri, and she'll be accompanied by I Solisti Veneti under Claudio Scimone.

0: music of Antonio Vivaldi. Always good to start a programme. The Concerto for Sopranino Recorder in C Major, Riom 443. Michaela Petri played the Sopranino Recorder, and she was accompanied by I Solisti Veneti under the direction of Claudio Scimone.
1: 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In their first ever Queensland performance, the Gesualdo Six present a beautifully curated programme of exquisite vocal consort music. From lyrical Renaissance works by Bird, Dupré and Gibbons, to stunning contemporary settings of poetry by Christina Rossetti and Kathleen Jamie. Woven throughout are reimaginings of traditional British folk songs, bringing the journey full cycle. Don't miss the Gesualdo Six, a breathtaking celebration of the human voice. Tickets are on sale now at qpac.com.au, a proud sponsor of 4MBS.
0: We turn now to music of Johann Sebastian Bach. We're going to hear the Allegro from his Piano Concerto No. 1 in D minor, BWV 1052. Pianist is Cyprian Katsaris.

music of Bach there. Johann Sebastian, the Allegro movement from his Piano Concerto No. 1 in D minor, BWV 1052. Pianist Cyprian Katsaris, and accompanied by the Franz Liszt Chamber Orchestra under direction of Janos Rola. Well, we're going to hear a little bit of Mozart now, and you might say it's our opera spot number one. It's music from his opera Il Re Pastore, and it's Libero Sarò Costante. I will love him, I will be constantly constant. In other words, I will be devoted. We're going to hear Emma Matthews now, soprano, and accompanied by the Australian Chamber Orchestra under Richard Tognetti.

0: Music of Mozart there. We heard I Will Love Him, I Will Be Devoted from Mozart's Il Re Pastore. That's right. And we heard Emma Matthews, soprano, accompanied by the Australian Chamber Orchestra under Richard Tognetti. And that was a track recorded on the 4MBS 2005 collection.
1: Direct from Paris, the enigmatic pianist Lucas Debargue makes his Australian debut in Brisbane for one night only on Thursday, May 28th at Brisbane City Hall. With an all-French programme from Ravel's intoxicating Gaspard de la Nuit to Debargue's own variations on Gershwin's Summertime. Composer, improviser, provocateur, and with the looks of a GQ model, Debargue is a true original. Discovered while working in a supermarket, he rose with astonishing speed to a sold-out Carnegie Hall. Daring, seductive, and entirely outside the usual mould. The Huffington Post called him a performer of fierce integrity and dazzling communicative power. One night only, book at liveatyours.com.au. 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
0: It's time now for our second opera spot. This is the usual one that occurs a bit after 6:30 on my programs, and we're going to hear music from Giacomo Puccini's opera La Rondine, or The Swallow. And in the first act of that, it's set in Paris and on the Riviera during the Second Empire of the French government. Magda, who is going to sing for us shortly, and Rimbaldo are entertaining their friends. Among them is Prunier, a poet who remarks rather cynically that old-fashioned love is becoming popular again. Although her guests find this statement amusing, Magda takes it more seriously. She sentimentally recalls a love affair of her youth. And that's what we're going to hear now. It's called Doretta's Dream. And the words, when translation, are, who would guess Doretta's beautiful dream? Why did her memory end? Alas, one day a student kissed her mouth, and that kiss was a revelation. It was passion, mad love, mad intoxication. Who could ever describe the subtle caress of such an ardent kiss? Let's hear now Anna Moffo as Magda, and she'll sing it for us.

Doretta's dream, remembering when she was had a lovely kiss when she was young from a young man. There we go. And it was Doretta's dream, as we call it, from his aria, from Puccini's opera, I should say, La Rondine, or The Swallow. And Amofo was Magda, and she was accompanied by the RCA Italian Orchestra under the direction of Francesco Molinari Pradelli.

A lively version for wind band of the Overture to the Merry Wives of Windsor by Otto Nicolai. And the performers were the Black Dyke Mills Band. We're going to hear now a piece from the French, well, he lived in France most of his life, Rinaldo Hahn. And he wrote this piece called A Clarisse, or To Clarisse. And the wording goes, "If it is true, Clarisse, that you love me, and I hear that you are fond of me, so I believe that not even kings know such happiness as I enjoy." Let's hear now To Clarisse.

a lovely gentle piece called To Clarice by Rinaldo Hahn, and we heard soprano Lynn Dawson perform it for us with Julius Drake at the piano. Now, to take us up until 7 o'clock, I'm going to play a piece of music you probably haven't heard before. It's a piece of music by the English composer Dame Ethel Smyth. Her date's 1858 to 1944. And in 1906, she wrote an opera called The Wreckers. And you might say, you know, what do you mean, The Wreckers? Well, she took a holiday in Cornwall, apparently, and learned that in the 19th century, it was not uncommon for Cornish villagers on the rough coastline, during very stormy weather, to lure ships passing by. They might be seeking some shelter to their ports by having lights and other things. And on their arrival, the ships, sadly, were plundered and wrecked. So we're going to hear this piece. Of course, the opera is about trying to stop that. But we're going to hear this overture to her 1906 opera, The Wreckers. Music of Dame Ethel Smyth.

a lovely gentle introduction to the second hour of our program this morning. And it was Morning Mood from Edvard Grieg's Peer Gynt. And we heard the Tasmanian Symphony Orchestra conducted by David Stanhope. Back in 2017, I had the privilege of visiting Trollhagen, Edvard Grieg's home, and it was wonderful. We'll hear more about Grieg later. But having just given you a gentle introduction to the day, I think I better tell you the weather, which is sponsored by Brink's Springboard Opera. Accompanied by orchestra and chorus, Springboard Opera brings its magic to this year's 4MBS Festival of Classics. Verdi's Divas bring to life dramatic moments from Aida, La Traviata, Rigoletto and more. In the exquisite Grand on Anne in the Masonic Centre, 311 Anne Street in the city. Verdi's Divas is on Saturday the 23rd of May at 7 p.m. You can book at 4MBS Ticketing anytime, 4mbs.com.au, or during office hours, give us a call on weekdays at 3847 1717 for customer assistance if required. The latest weather forecast was issued this morning just before 3:30 by the Bureau of Meteorology. I'll read all of the areas adjacent to Brisbane or near Brisbane separately so you can focus on the area of interest to you. For those of us living in Brisbane, the maximum predicted temperature today is 25 degrees Celsius, and it'll be partly cloudy. It's predicted slight chance of a shower up to 1 millimetre and the chance of rain about 40%. For the Ipswich area, a maximum of 27 degrees is predicted, again partly cloudy with slight chance of a shower and chance of rain about 20%. For the Gold Coast area, your maximum will be 25 degrees and again partly cloudy, this time with medium chance of showers, up to 4 millimetre and chance of rain about 60%. If you're living at the Sunshine Coast, your maximum today predicted is 23 degrees, again partly cloudy with medium chance of showers, just as the same as at the Gold Coast. But your possible rainfall will be up to 5 millimetre and the chance of rain is 80%. So I hope you've been able to focus on the area of interest to you, and whatever you're going to be doing today, we hope that you will be relaxing. It's Mother's Day today, and hopefully if you've still got your mum, then you'll be remembering, and also if your mum is around, well, give her a bunch of flowers or do something lovely to have her remember the wonderful things that she did for you. And I'm going to play some music about Mother's Day now, between now and a bit after 7:30, because I'll probably go a little bit over time to get to our very busy music diary. Let's hear the famous piece by Antonin Dvorak that you would know very well, Songs My Mother Taught Me, from his Gypsy Songs. The soprano is Yvonne Kenny.

a well-known piece and quite appropriate for Mother's Day, Songs My Mother Taught Me, from Antonin Dvorak's Gypsy Songs. We heard Yvonne Kenny, and she was accompanied by the Melbourne Symphony Orchestra under Vladimir Kemersky. And of course, Mother's Day also relates to Grandmother's Day. Why not? So let's hear a grandmother's minuet from the lyric pieces of Edvard Grieg.

a lovely gentle piece dedicated to grandmothers here on Mother's Day. A grandmother's minuet from the lyric pieces of Edvard Grieg. We heard Emil Gilels playing the piano for us. We turn now to music of Robert Schumann and a piece from his works Frau Lieben and Leben, A Woman's Love and Life. And we're going to hear about a mother singing to her brand new baby. At my heart, at my breast, you my joy, you my bliss. Happiness is love, love is happiness. Once I have said it, and again I shall say it, I considered myself rapturous, but now I am still happier. Only she who nurses and loves the child from whom she feeds, only a mother knows what love and happiness mean. Let's hear now Ellie Ameling, soprano, sing this lovely piece from A Woman's Love and Life.

the lovely "At my heart, at my breast, you my joy, you my bliss," a mother singing to her new baby. Ellie Ameling was a soprano, and she was accompanied by Dalton Baldwin at the piano, and the piece was from Robert Schumann's A Woman's Love and Life. Well, let's hear now a very famous song, a very famous piece of music, I should say. It's not a song. Well, it's actually called Cradle Song, but we're not going to hear a singer. And it's music of Johannes Brahms, but it's something we all know very well. Let's hear Brahms' Cradle Song. The guitarist is Karen Schaup.

That traditional piece that we know so well, The Cradle Song by Johannes Brahms, and we heard Karen Schaup performing it for us. Well, we're going to go do something a little bit unusual now. We're going to hear an extract from an opera, the first opera ever written for performance on television back in 1951 on the American NBC network. It was so popular it was repeated every year until 1966 at Christmas time, so it's a Christmas opera, and it's by American-Italian composer Giancarlo Menotti. And it's all about a little boy called Amal, who's often tells fibs, and his mother kind of gets a bit upset with him when he tells fibs. So we're going to hear what happens when when he goes to the front door when it's being knocked on. They're quite poor, and it's Christmas time, and he's noticed a star going past the house, and suddenly the door knocks, and she says, go along and see what happens, and she still thinks he's telling fibs. Let's hear this lovely, funny little extract from Amal and the Night Visitors.

0: a king with a crown.
1: Ooh, what shall I do with this boy? What shall I do? What shall I do? If you don't learn to tell the truth, I'll have to spank you.

0: try it for a change.
1: But you won't believe me.
0: I'll believe you if you tell me the truth.
1: Sure enough, there are not two kings outside.
0: That is surprising.
1: The kings are three.
2: And I had to fade it there. It went on. Yeah, boy, Amal. Of course, they were the three kings on their way to Bethlehem. And that's the story goes. And we heard there Chet Allen playing Amal and Rosemary Coolman, his mother. And that was from the original soundtrack of the film, of the television program, Amal and the Night Visitors. And it was based on a portrait that composer Menotti found in the wonderful museum in New York City. I'm just forgetting what the name of it was now. A beautiful portrait, and I've had my own picture taken in front of it to stand in the same place that Menotti did some years ago. An extract from Amal and the Night Visitors, and it just goes to show that mothers sometimes have some difficulties. Now I'm going

to be doing something a little unusual. We're not quite classical here now, but then again, in its own way, the film that I'm going to play an extract from was indeed a classic itself back in 1953, and it's Walt Disney's Peter Pan. And we're going to hear from the soundtrack Wendy, who's singing to her little brothers about your mother and mine.

quite nice, wasn't it? And there was a character in the film, in the story of Peter Pan, called Mr. Smee, who was the aide to Captain Hook. And apparently he was listening in to that. He became rather emotional, didn't he? So I hope you enjoyed that little piece from the soundtrack of the Walt Disney 1953 film Peter Pan, Your Mother and Mine. And that concludes our little feature this morning on Mother's Day. We hope everybody is going to have a nice day thanking their mum, if they can, and mothers enjoy what little gifts they may be given on this lovely day. It's time now for our music diary. And it's quite a full one, so let's see how we go. Romantic Russians with the Orchestra Concertino will include the waltz from Eugene Onegin by Tchaikovsky, the Russian dance from the Nutcracker, also by Tchaikovsky, and works by Borodin, Prokofiev, Glazunov and Foiret at Craigsley High School, Chermside West, this afternoon at 2 o'clock. For details, you can call this mobile number 0404 050452. For Romantic Russians, give a call again to the number again is 0404 050452. A very appropriate work or performance today called Mozart for Mums, presented by Ensemble Q Australia, will include the Clarinet Quintet in A by Mozart, Chrysanthemums by Puccini, and works by Corse and Bowman at the UQ Advanced Engineering Building, St. Lucia, this afternoon at 3 o'clock. For details, you can call 0414 515 210. The number again, 0414 515 210. Sylvan Glades and Crystal Fountains is the name of the work of the performance, presented by Austral Harmony, and it will include the Acis and Galatea Suite by Handel, the Trio in C minor also by Handel, and the Quadro in G minor, again also by Handel, at the UQ St John's College Chapel, St Lucia, this afternoon at 3 o'clock. For further information about this performance at St Lucia, 0405 867 689. The number again, 0405 867 689. Italian Gala with the Queensland Symphony Orchestra and James Crabb, classical accordion player, will include the overture from the Barber of Seville by Rossini, the Triple Concerto in C by Vivaldi, arranged by James Crabb, and works by Verdi and Rota at QPAC South Bank on Friday evening at 7:30. For bookings, you can call the usual number 136246. I'll say it again, 136246. Flights of Countertenor Fancy with countertenor Hartley Newnham and others will include works by Mozart, Bach, Foiret and others, including tributes to Gerald Glynn at St Mary's Church, Kangaroo Point, on Saturday evening at 6 o'clock. 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As we mentioned above, I think, maybe we didn't. Yes, we'll say it again now. 3847 1717. 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

Celebrate 100 years of La Stupenda and her greatest hits in the finale to this year's 4MBS Festival of Classics, the Joan Sutherland Spectacular. This tribute to Dame Joan stars internationally renowned talent in sopranos Eva Kong and Marussia, along with tenor Rosario La Spina. They'll be joined on the stage by the Queensland Choir, the Brisbane Symphony Orchestra, all under the baton of Opera Australia's head of music, Tahu Matheson. Soprano Marussia studied at the Con and was a recipient of the prized Dame Joan Sutherland Award. She and Eva Kong will pair with Rosario La Spina in roles made famous by Dame Joan and Pavarotti, along with a repertoire that will have you singing for days. The Dame Joan Sutherland Spectacular is on Sunday, May 31st, 3 p.m. in the main auditorium, Brisbane City Hall. Book now at 4mbs.com.au or phone 3847 1717. 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

journey from the timeless beauty of Gregorian chant through to Handel's dramatic Chandos Anthem No. 11, Let God Arise, and Dan Forrest's Looks, with Choirworks' next choral experience, Into the Light. Join Choirworks and their director, Dr. Deborah Shearer-Durier, in their 30th anniversary year for this uplifting program with the Sinfonia of St. Andrews, harpist Janita Bellingham, soprano Ligurica Brucker, tenor Elliot Beecham, and organist Rachel Hocking. Step out of the noise and into a space of reflection, hope, and illumination. Tickets for Into the Light on Saturday, May the 23rd, 6:30 p.m. at St. John's Cathedral are available at trybooking.com.au/DJGOO. For more information, see the 4MBS website or Google choirworks.au.

0: QPAC's Glasshouse Theatre has now opened, which means the world premiere of The Drover's Wife, the opera, is just on the horizon. History will be made in May as preeminent First Nations creative Leah Purcell brings her epic tale to QPAC's newest stage as part of the opening programme of events. Discover the strength, heartbreak and defiance that made The Drover's Wife an Australian classic, now reimagined as a major new opera, directed by Leah Purcell, with libretto by Leah Purcell with George Palmer. With a ravishing score by composer George Palmer, performed live with breathtaking power by Queensland Symphony Orchestra, this new version will reveal the symphonic soul of Purcell's modern classic in its most expansive telling yet. The Drover's Wife, the opera, presented by QPAC in association with Opera Australia and Umbara Productions. It's coming to QPAC's magnificent new Glasshouse Theatre from May 13. Book now at qpac.com.au, a station sponsor.
1: 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Revolution Remixed will be performed in the QPAC Concert Hall on Friday the 29th of May and at the Empire Theatre Toowoomba on Saturday the 30th of May. 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

Music of Australian composer Peggy Glanville Hicks. We heard the third movement from her Sonata for Harp, and the harpist was Marshall Maguire. Well, it's time now for the regular segment I have at about this time in my programs called the Mona Lisa Moment. Music from about love and lovers from shows, films and operetta. And this morning it's a show from a film that was a show. That's right, Rodgers and Hammerstein's Carousel. And we're going to hear Barbara Ruick sing as the person in the show called Carrie Pipperidge. So you'll hear that mentioned in the song. And it's from the film soundtrack. The action takes place in a small coastal town in the state of Maine in the US between 1873 and 1888. So let's hear our Mona Lisa moment for this morning, based on the false premise that the smile on the Mona Lisa, I'm sure, meant that she was in love with someone. But the false premise is that we don't know who. Let's see here now. When I Marry Mr. Snow.

I hope you enjoyed that charming love song from Carousel, When I Marry Mr. Snow. And we heard Barbara Rubick singing it before us this morning from the original film soundtrack, taking the part of Carrie Pipperidge, who fell in love with Mr. Snow, a fisherman. A Mona Lisa moment for this morning, and I've had these Mona Lisa moments now for over 28 years. Even though it sounds a bit like Village Music Hour, I hope you enjoyed it. Let's hear some music now of Sir Edward Elgar. And who's performing it? Sir Edward Elgar, conducting the orchestra.

music of Sir Edward Elgar, his Salute de Mort. And Sir Edward Elgar himself was conducting the new Symphony Orchestra of London in that recording, presumably a remastered one, I would say, made on the 8th of November of 1929. So nice to hear Sir Edward Elgar himself doing some work. And of course, he opened Abbey Road Studios back in 1931. I've had the privilege of visiting Abbey Road and being a guest there. It was really quite amazing. And I've got another story to tell. The next piece we're going to hear is by Ronald Hanmer, AM. His dates 1917 to 1994. He called the station one day after I'd been doing a documentary covering Howard Ainsworth back in about 1993. And he said he liked the documentary and he invited me to his home for morning tea, which is really quite amazing. I was stunned. Of course, Ronald Hanmer came to Australia from the UK in 1975, had quite a career in the UK, providing music for all kinds of things, and he, of course, developed and worked as the leader of the St. Lucia Orchestra for many years, Ronald Hanmer. Well, let's hear a piece that you've probably never heard before. It's got a little bit of a wobble in it from a couple of discs that he gave me about his early works when he was in England, and it's Woodland Cameo.

Quite a gentle piece there that you probably never heard before. Quite a rare recording of Woodland Cameo by Ronald Hanmer. His dates 1917 to 1994. I treasure those discs that he gave me when he invited me to his house for a morning tea after listening to a documentary that I'd done on 4MBS back in 1993. And I'll treasure those discs that he gave me. His works from the United Kingdom before he came to Australia. And of course, as you know, one of the works he wrote was the wonderful theme used for the Blue Hills program that was used by the ABC from 1947 to 1976. I think there were over 7,000 episodes recorded. It was originally called Pastoral. We heard the Crawford-like orchestra playing Ron Hanmer's music. Let's join Eric Coates now.

0: a charming piece there by Eric Coates called Springtime in Angus, subtitled Elizabeth of Glamis, and dedicated to the late Queen Elizabeth, the Queen Mother, and taken from his Three Elizabeths Suite. And I played it, of course, because it's Mother's Day, and I hope you enjoyed if you were listening to the early part of the programme from between 7 and 7.30 when he played some music for Mother's Day. We heard the City of Birmingham Symphony Orchestra under the direction of Kilby, and going back to Queen Elizabeth, the Queen Mother, a lovely lady, born on the 4th of December 1900, and sadly passed away at the age of 101 on the 30th of March 2002, the lovely Queen Mother. Well, it's just gone 8 o'clock, and we'll be crossing shortly to BBC World Service News. But I hope you've enjoyed the programme too, by the way. I'll be staying with you for Light and Bright after the news. 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
1: BBC News with Chris Berrow. 39 people have been killed in another day of intense Israeli strikes in southern Lebanon. Seven people, including at least two women and a girl aged five, were killed when Israel hit a residential building in the town of Sakzakia. In response, Hezbollah has launched rockets and drones into northern Israel and against Israeli troops that have invaded southern Lebanon. Earlier, the EU Commissioner for Equality, Hajja Labib, said support for Lebanon would continue.
2: The European Union will continue our strong support. This is not your war. You didn't choose it. You should not pay the price for it. Over the past 2 days, I have met families who lost everything. Lebanese families who fled war only to find war again.
1: The head of the World Health Organization has arrived on the Spanish island of Tenerife to supervise the evacuation of a virus-stricken cruise ship that's due to anchor close by within a few hours. Three people have died of a rare strain of hantavirus, but the WHO is assuring Tenerife's people that the risk to them is low. Guy Hedgeko reports from Tenerife.
3: The MV Hondius is expected to arrive early on Sunday morning with nearly 150 passengers from 23 nations. A senior WHO official said that they would need to be monitored for 42 days. Many local residents have expressed unease, fearing the virus might spread onto the island. However, the WHO and Spanish authorities have sought to reassure them that the risk posed by the vessel is low. According to a strict disembarkation plan, the passengers will be brought to land in small groups and then swiftly taken to a nearby airport to be repatriated without having contact with local people.
1: The new Hungarian Prime Minister, Peter Modzsor, has given his first speech after being sworn into office. He vowed to change the government and the system and end what he called decades of drifting. Mr. Modzsor takes over following a landslide victory in April's elections after years of nationalist government under Viktor Orban. Nick Thorpe is in the capital, Budapest.
4: 4 weeks after an astonishing landslide victory for the Tisza party in the Hungarian election, today has been marked as a day of celebration of freedom and democracy, but also a day of quiet mourning, of reflection for Fidesz, reduced from 135 seats in parliament to just 52. Viktor Orban himself not taking part in the ceremonies today, having a quiet day of reflection. He has said he will stay on at least for another year as president of Fidesz to try to help it recover.
1: This is the world news from the BBC. Indonesian officials say they've detained more than 300 foreign nationals for allegedly running an online gambling ring in the capital, Jakarta. Gambling is illegal in Indonesia with penalties of up to 9 years. Untung Widyatmoko is the head of Interpol in Indonesia.
5: We know that the Indochina region, particularly Myanmar, Cambodia, Laos and Vietnam,
6: have been the base of recruitment of these online criminal activities, targeting transnational victims, foreigners. After the crackdown, these have shifted to Indonesia, and that is something we've anticipated and predicted.
1: Militants have reportedly killed at least 69 people in the troubled northeast of the Democratic Republic of Congo. Security sources reported that armed men affiliated with the Kodeka militia carried out the attack at the end of April in Ituri province. The lack of security in the zone delayed the recovery of the bodies. Security officials in Mali say a wave of attacks by jihadist fighters in the centre of the country in recent days has killed dozens of people. Reports said two villages were simultaneously attacked, with homes looted and set on fire, leading to mass displacement. The area has witnessed rising militant activity in recent months. Correspondents say central Mali is increasingly reliant on poorly equipped local militias as insecurity deepens. Iran has indicated it will take part in this summer's Football World Cup in the US, Canada and Mexico, but has asked for a series of guarantees from FIFA and the host countries. The Iranian Football Federation has demanded that all players, coaches and officials travelling with the team be given visas, including those who've done military service with the Islamic Revolutionary Guards. Iran is also seeking assurances that its flag and anthem will be respected and its team receive enhanced security. That's the latest BBC News.
0: It's time now for the weather report, and weather updates are sponsored by Springboard Opera. Accompanied by orchestra and chorus, Springboard Opera brings its magic to this year's Festival of Classics at 4MBS Classic FM. Verdi's Divas brings to life dramatic moments from Aida, La Traviata, Rigoletto and more in the exquisite Grand Aunt Anne in the Masonic Centre, 311 Ann Street in the city. Verdi's Divas is on Saturday the 23rd of May at 7pm. You can book at any time at 4MBS Ticketing, 4mbs.com.au, or give us a phone call to our station at 3847 1717 weekdays for customer assistance if required. Well, the latest weather forecast I have access to was issued this morning just before 3:30 p.m. by the Bureau of Meteorology. And I prefer to read the areas separately so you can focus on the area of interest to you. The forecast for Brisbane and its immediately adjacent suburbs is for a maximum of 25 degrees Celsius, and the weather is predicted to be partly cloudy with slight chances of a shower. I think it looks like there's sunshine at the moment out there, which is pretty good out the window. Possible rainfall in Brisbane and immediately adjacent suburbs up to 1 millimetre, and the chance of rain about 40%. If you're living in the Ipswich area, the maximum predicted today is 27 degrees. Again, partly cloudy with slight chance of a shower. Chance of rain at Ipswich about 20%. For the Gold Coast, your maximum predicted today is 25 degrees. Partly cloudy, this time with a medium chance of showers, up to 4 millimetre of rain predicted potentially, and chance of rain about 60%. If you're listening from the Sunshine Coast, your maximum predicted today is 23 degrees. Again, partly cloudy, it says, and again, as per the Gold Coast, medium chance of showers. I'll get that right again. Both the Gold Coast and the Sunshine Coast, partly cloudy, medium chance of showers. But at the Sunshine Coast, the possible rainfall is up to around 5 millimetre, and your chance of rain about 80%. So whatever you're going to do today, why not stay tuned to 4MBS Classic FM? We'll have plenty of music for you to get you through not only the day, but also get you through your life, which is what classical music does. And our program now is Light and Bright, and it's been prepared for us by Cynthia Burnett. I'm Jim Griffin, and I'm staying with you for Light and Bright. Philip Simpson will be along for the next program in tune at about 9 o'clock. We're going to hear music of Joseph Strauss, Grieg, Adolphe Adam, Frederic Chopin, Donizetti and Leha. So quite a nice choice by Cynthia Burnett. Well, let's start off now on Light and Bright this morning with the quadrille on favourite themes from the comic opera The Grand Duchess of Gerolstein by Jacques Offenbach. Music of Joseph Strauss.

0: Cynthia Burnett's programme of Light and Bright commenced this morning with music of Joseph Strauss. We heard the quadrille and favourite themes from the comic opera The Grand Duchess of Gerolstein by Jacques Offenbach. And the Slovak State Philharmonic Orchestra was conducted by Christian Polak.
1: 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In their first ever Queensland performance, The Gesualdo Six present a beautifully curated programme of exquisite vocal consort music. From lyrical Renaissance works by Bird, Dupré and Givens, to stunning contemporary settings of poetry by Christina Rossetti and Kathleen Jamie. 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Don't miss the Gesualdo Six, a breathtaking celebration of the human voice. 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
0: Cynthia's second choice today is music of Edvard Grieg, and we're going to hear his Vivace in A from his album Leaves, Opus 28, number 3. As I said in the programme Daybreak Classics on Sunday, I've had the privilege of visiting Trollhagen and seeing where Grieg lived and where he worked, in a little red house, well, not a house like a shed, near the house of Trollhagen, and where he could have a bit of privacy and do things. And it was lovely to see. And I saw his original and personal Steinway piano that he used himself, and heard a concert performed on it. And wonderful, the music of Grieg. It was music of Grieg that got me into classical music. But anyway, enough of that. Let's hear the Vivace in A from album Leaves. And the performer is Australian pianist Gerard Willems.

album Leaves, a piece from that work, Opus 28, number 3, the Vivace in A. And as I said, the performer was Australian pianist Gerard Willems. Well, we turn now to music of Adolphe Adam in Light and Bright this morning. We're going to an excerpt from the Grand Pas de Deux from the second act of his opera Giselle. So let's go ahead and hear it and perform it for us, the Cincinnati Pops Orchestra under Eric Kunzel. Music of Adolphe Adam.

0: music there of Adolphe Adam. We heard an excerpt from his Grand Pas de Deux from the second act of Giselle. And the Cincinnati Pops Orchestra was conducted by Eric Kunzel.
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0: Cynthia has chosen now music of Frédéric Chopin, and we're going to hear his Scherzo No. 4 in E, Opus 54, and it'll be played for us by Mikhail Pletnev. And it seems to relate to a performance he made at Carnegie Hall back, what was it, about 1990, I think. There we go. I'll take that back. First of November 2000. I'm not sure if you've had an opportunity to go to Carnegie Hall in New York City. Had that privilege back in 2013, and it was really quite an interesting place with a remarkable history. Tchaikovsky's played there, and quite a huge number of other very famous people over the decades. Carnegie Hall, quite famous. Well, let's hear what Mikhail Pletnev did in Carnegie Hall as he plays now the Scherzo No. 4 in E by Frédéric Chopin.

a live performance in Carnegie Hall in New York City. And the performance was of the Scherzo No. 4 in E, Opus 54 by Frédéric Chopin. And the pianist was Mikhail Pletnev, and that was recorded in his first visit to Carnegie Hall in November 2000. And as I said before, quite a fascinating place, the Carnegie Hall, when I was there with a group of 4MBS friends, including the late Peter Lyons, a lovely man, sadly passed away since, and many others. We had a wonderful time in Carnegie Hall and had our photograph taken and put in a New York newspaper. So that's a nice experience to have if you visit Carnegie Hall. Anyway, thank you, Cynthia, for including Mikhail Pletnev's performance of Scherzo No. 4 in E from Carnegie Hall. You can spend an evening by the river enjoying the sounds of jazz mixed with the classics. It's Classic Jazz, another innovative performance in this year's 4MBS Festival of Classics. Selections for voice, piano and cello will be performed by the Queensland Youth Orchestra Big Band. Brisbane jazz legend Ingrid James, Jenny Fleming piano and Gwyn Roberts cello, along with the eight-piece cello ensemble called Multicelli. You can enjoy a jazzy twist to your classical favourites at the Brisbane Jazz Club Kangaroo Point on Thursday the 21st of May at 7:30 p.m. But bookings are essential. Phone 3391 2006 on weekdays, or go to Brisbane Jazz Club, that's all one big long word in lowercase, brisbanejazzclub.com.au. Classic Jazz, another wonderful performance in this year's 4MBS Festival of Classics, which starts very soon, and you'll be hearing a lot about it. There's some wonderful things going on in the this year's festival, and it's the biggest festival of classical music in Australia, and 4MBS can be proud of that. We're going to hear now some ballet music of Gaetano Donizetti, chosen by Cynthia Burnett, and it's ballet music from his La Favorite, and the London Symphony Orchestra is under the direction of Australian Richard Bonning. So let's hear music of Donizetti now.

music of Gaetano Donizetti, ballet music from his work La Favorite, and it was performed for us by the London Symphony Orchestra under Richard Bonning. The last scheduled item in Cynthia Burnett's Light and Bright programme for us this morning is music of Franz Lehár. We're going to hear some motifs from the operetta of the name Eva Waltz, and that sounds all very interesting, so let's enjoy the Vienna Johann Strauss Orchestra under Willy Boskovsky playing for us this music from Lehár's operetta, Eva Waltz.

our scheduled program of Light and Bright, compiled for us by Cynthia Burnett, just finished there with music of Franz Lehár. We heard motives from the operetta Eva Waltz and the Vienna Joan Johann, not Vienna Joan, Vienna Johann, I should say. Strauss Orchestra was conducted by Willy Boskovsky. Now to take us up to 9 o'clock, when Philip Simpson will be here to take over for In Tune. I'm happy to play a little piece which I rather like, and I played a little bit on my breakfast programs. It's called Love Me Sweet. It's from a television series called The Battlers, which talked about the difficulties young people had during the Depression. And it's quite a sweet song, and it's going to be sung for us by Jane Edwards with the Tall Poppies Orchestra assisting her. Love Me Sweet.

0: Love Me Sweet, a song by Carl Vine from the television miniseries The Battlers. Soprano Jane Edwards and the Tall Poppies Orchestra, conducted by David Stanhope. And thanks to Jim Griffin, who's been presenting since 6 o'clock this morning. For MBS Classic FM, a minute past nine.
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0: Good morning from Philip Simpson. Happy Mother's Day. And welcome to a special Mother's Day edition of In Tune, prepared by Jenny Dawson, with quite a few songs about or addressed to Mother. And we're beginning with a song from a Venetian collection. It's a duet. He isn't making much progress, and she sings, "Mother Wouldn't Like It."

We began our Mother's Day special with Mother Wouldn't Like It, the 1895 equivalent of Baby, It's Cold Outside, a song by Ettore Lucatello with Annalisa Mazzarotto, soprano, Antonio Feltracco, tenor, and the ensemble The Music of Italy. And then guitarist Marco Tamayo with a guajira for my mother. Guajira being a form derived from Cuban folk music, and the composer Rojas. Now we turn to Rossini, an opera set in 18th century Naples, where there's a love quadrangle. The aristocratic Lady Fiorilla, sung by Sumi Jo, has a husband and a young admirer, but she also flirts with the visiting Turkish prince, and she sings, "Dear Father, Beloved Mother."

Sumi Joe, the soprano, as Fiorilla, singing Caro Padre Madre Amata, Dear Father, Beloved Mother, from The Turk in Italy by Rossini. With the Ambrosian Opera Chorus and Academy of St. Martin in the Fields, directed by Neville Mariner. The next singer is mezzo-soprano Anne Sophie von Otter, a song by Haydn, which contains an instruction from Mum.

with words by Anne Hunter, a pastoral song by Haydn. My mother bids me bind my hair with bands of rosy hue. Mezzo-soprano Anne Sophie von Otter and Melvin Tan at the forte piano. Here's a scene from a 1958 Zarzuela, billed as a musical comedy, from father and son composers, the Soro Zabals. It's called The Daughters of Cain, and this scene sounds like a reunion between mother and daughter.

0: Mama, My Daughter, composed by the Sorothabals, Senior and Junior, conducted by Pablo Sorothabal, with unnamed soloists and the Madrid Concert Orchestra. For MBS Classic FM, a Mother's Day special edition of In Tune. Now back to Haydn, a song called The Too Late Arrival of the Mother, with a spoken introduction from the singer.
1: Fair Rosalys and handsome Hilas lay on a flowery bank. They sang to each other, they teased each other, they kissed each other, and one thing led to another. Rosalys cried for help, though not very loud. Mother arrived, huffing and puffing, but, Mother dear, it's too late now, was the welcome she got.

the too late arrival of the mother, a song by Haydn, with Margaret Baker Genovese, soprano, and Lynn Jordan, piano. Well, as we heard at 9 o'clock, our 4MBS Festival of Classics includes a tribute to Pavarotti taking place on Saturday the 30th of May. Now we're going to hear from the man himself in the role of Turiddu from Cavalleria Rusticana, saying, "Mother, this wine is strong."

Mama, this wine is strong. He's addressing Mother Lucia, who's an innkeeper. Not heard in that excerpt. Luciano Pavarotti, the tenor as Turiddu in Cavalleria Rusticana by Mascagni, and the Royal Philharmonic Orchestra was conducted by Maurizio Benigni. On Sunday, the 24th of May, pianist Alex Raineri performs all 18 of Mozart's masterful piano sonatas in a not-to-be-missed marathon performance in Brisbane Music Festival's 2026 season. Enjoy a glass of complimentary wine and Mozart's captivating music up close at Fourth Wall Arts, located at 540 Queen Street in Brisbane's CBD. Tickets are $40, general admission, and can be booked at the website brismusicfestival.com, where you'll find details of other events in this weekend festival. It's a station sponsor. Shortly in our Mother's Day special, we're going to have part of an instrumental suite by Colin Brumby, named for Isola Madre, an island in a lake in northern Italy. But first, two folk songs from the Abruzzo region, east of Rome, both being appeals to Mother in matters of the heart.

That bracket began with two of Tosti's folk songs of Abruzzo, Mother, Let Me Go to the Church, and Hold Me to Your Heart. Soprano Carla Di Cenzo, mezzo-soprano Marina Gentile, and the pianist Isabella Crisante. And then from Colin Brumby's Borromeo Suite, Isola Madre, which is one of the Borromean islands in the Italian part of Lake Maggiore, known for its gardens and palace. And we heard the flautist Megan Franklin and guitarist Kelly Jeffs. Now to one of the Spanish classical songs by Fernando Obradors. This one will be sung by Kiri Tekanawa. With love, O mother, I fell asleep and dreamed of what was in my heart.

one of the Spanish classical songs by Obradors, with Love, My Mother, Kiri Tekanoa, soprano, and Roger Vignoles, piano. Now, to conclude our Mother's Day special, we have an instrumental work which has, as you might say, maternal origins. There's a Neapolitan folk song, O Mama Mama Cara, the burden of which is that the daughter wants to leave home to escape the monotony of the spinning wheel. Paganini wrote a set of variations on it called The Carnival of Venice, and the rest is history.

0: In tune this morning, as comprised a Mother's Day special prepared by Jenny Dawson, which concluded with Paganini's variations on the folk song O Mamma Mamma Cara, aka The Carnival of Venice, with the violinist Emanuele Baldini and the ensemble Interpreti Veneziani.
1: Have you got your tickets to Georgie Girl? The smash hit Aussie musical is coming to Brisbane and tickets are selling fast. Don't miss the remarkable true story behind Australia's legendary Seekers. A little bit. Hey there. Georgie Girl, the Seekers musical from June 3. Only at 12th Night Theatre. 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
0: Just coming up to 10 o'clock for MBS Classic FM, and our next program, Classical Favourites, was prepared by Ben Eaglesham. Shortly we're going to have a movement from the Brahms Double Concerto for violin and cello. At 10:45, Rimsky-Korsakov's Russian Easter Festival Overture, and the final work at 10:40, Schumann's Overture Scherzo and Finale. We're going to begin with Johann Strauss the Younger. We will process elegantly and then begin to waltz. This is the Emperor Waltz.